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0: Unit's going to be responding 188 Core Road. It's going to be the Honeydew gas station. Female party on the line right now has locked herself in the bathroom. Her and her boyfriend have been verbally arguing all day. She says that she is afraid because they've been fighting again. Requesting officers on the scene.
1: Is she the caller?
0: Right now.
1: Who is it?
0: It's a Caroline Milovich.
1: History and see if she's has any reported weapons.
0: Stand by.

0: Richtung Crew.
1: Yes.
0: Zungo, partner ball 0.
1: Well, my partner's trying to get it to my

0: Precinct.
1: Precinct. 37, just be advised, I'm not showing any in-house with these two parties. They're both out of Connecticut.

Security control. 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

Control 30. I have that coming back active, 2004 Audi A4, to that male party who was also active, no status in this.

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1: All right, like TBI.

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0: It's going to be ETOH 94C on board, some anxiety issues.

0: file on dispatch and on-duty Webster EMS personnel. It's going to be 188 Gore Road. It's going to be the mobile gas station. Meet PD on scene for evaluation, ETOH, female. Again, fire alarm dispatch and on-duty Webster EMS personnel. Responding 188 Gore Road. It's going to be the mobile gas station. Meet PD on scene, evaluation of a female, ETOH. Time of tone is 1851.
1: Medic 3.

0: Pressing on duty, Webster, 17 Rassica Isle. 73-year-old male complaining of chest pain, numbness in both arms, and dizziness. Again, problems with pressing on duty, Webster, 17 Rassica Ave for 73-year-old male with chest pain, numbness in both arms, and dizziness. 7-2-0-2051.
1: We're going to take the Rassica Ave, and if the other truck's not in the area, start mutual aid to the gas station.

0: Oxford, do you have a mutual aid ambulance to respond to 188 Gore Road in our town? That'd be the Honeydew.
1: Negative, sir.
0: Great, sir.

0: Webster to Douglas, over County Bend.
1: Douglas is on, Jay Webster.
0: 30 on the mutual aid ambulance to respond to the Honeydew 188 Gore Road in our town.
1: I do. 188 Gore Road at the Honeydew. What do you have there?
0: I have PD on scene with a ETOH female looking for eval, 94C, and mental health.
1: Racy, I am talking now.
0: Racy, thank you.
2: Control 2730. We have Douglas coming in mutual aid for that.
3: Okay, received.

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0: Douglas, en route, Honeydew.
1: Route 18, 2057.

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2: A1 has it. We're turning around real quick.
0: Sounds like they're basically on scene, so they're turning around real quick.
3: Okay, we'll meet them outside.
0: Douglas A1.
2: Douglas is on. Greasy.

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1: Engine 4 will be clear from 17, Rapsicon Ave.
2: Where's the engine 3 calling fire line? We've been clear and Thompson returning.

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1: Yes, sir.
0: We're going to have one university.

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0: Morning.
1: On Western Road, police calling, reporting two parties. Originally, we're refusing to leave. Now, are going to leave. E2H, possibly getting enough dark for escape.
0: On it.
2: Appreciate.

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Employee stated they're in a Ford Explorer 2013 gray, just back to another vehicle in the parking lot.

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1: Hey, firm. They're all currently still in the parking lot. Looks like they're talking to the people which car they hit.

0: Thanks, Charles.
1: The other party involved said there's no damage to their vehicle. I'm just going to call his ID in for the log. It's going to be Sierra Alpha 9911772. Sierra Alpha 9911772. And let me know when you're ready for the reg. Whiskey 7-3, 1 Victor Papa Whiskey 7-3, I'll copy.

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1: Clemente Perez.
0: What's the name again?
1: Perez.

0: 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Sierra Alpha 09 22201.
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1: What up, K2, and can you give me a status on that? If it's a permit or if it's a driver's license?
0: Looks like a permit only.

0: Oh, it's like speeding, unlicensed, neg off for this KQ.
1: Roger. How long ago was that?

0: 不行不行。Can you read me back that permit Officer Caruso called in?
1: Alpha 04, describe. Sierra Alpha 09-22201. Again, Sierra Alpha 09-22201.

0: 1-885-105 Hayden Parn Road for motor vehicle versus pole, unknown injuries. Again, fire alarm striking a first alarm for Dudley Fire, Dudley EMS, Cruiser 101-885-105 Hayden Parn Road for motor vehicle accident versus pole, unknown injuries. Kermit Jones, 2150.
1: Sally.

0: Control, is that closer to Mason Road Extension?
1: Lake, Sunrise Shore, that area.

0: Flag and Fell.
1: Control, what was that address?
0: Yeah. The party that I, Officer Trin called in is going to be headed back with Sierra Alpha 640-1723. Sierra Alpha 640-1723.

0: the party officer Caruso called in was picked up by the other party he called in. I have a site number when you're ready.
1: God.
0: 7147 Alpha Echo 357147AE. I'll take an AR and a packet. We'll be clear. Mm-hmm.

0: 101. A suspicious activity call. From 256 Ramshorn Road, stated that at the bottom of their road, there's a white sedan that had a female party that got out of it, went into a dark colored truck, and then got back in the car. They thought it was suspicious. The male party was beat red and was acting strange. Unsure if it's still there or not, but they're looking for officers to check it when you get a chance.
1: Well, we clear this call.

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1: 30.
0: Over the area, 26 5th Street, caller from 26, advised he just got home and his wife and his daughter was telling him that there was two females that were just across the street at the house. They heard glass break, and they were trying to get into the house, break into the house. Said this happened about a half hour ago, and then they ended up taking off running toward Brandis Road. Just looking to speak to an officer, thought it was suspicious.

0: When you're ready. Mass 4, Zebra X-ray Golf 6-1, 4ZXG 6-1, vehicle showed up here prior to our arrival and took off right as we pulled in. Female operator, speaking with the driver here.
1: 2-4-0-2. The two females, in case you come across them, stated that one of them was a white teenage female that was wearing some sort of pajama-type outfit, and then a Spanish female that was wearing a sweatshirt and shorts

0: Control, who does that come back for that vehicle?
1: Just clarifying, the Forerunner or the original plate you called in? Amy Neural out of Corbin Road.
2: Where's this?

0: Zero two.
1: All right, it's an abandoned house at number 25 Fifth Street. The breaking glass was a Bud Light bottle on the walkway. He did pull on the doors, but no access was gained. Checking the area.

0: in the area. Like you said, it happened approximately a half call before he got home and called us, so put it out.
1: 885 control. Alright, down mill party is in custody.
2: Does anybody have a fear of him? Just looking for a pull on for the mail party that you have.
1: I'll get that for you in a few minutes.

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1: Precision.
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1: Roger.

0: 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They're going to have to go up Corbin. You're going to have to meet them along the way.
1: Through that way.
2: Sense.

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1: Persistent.

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0: Control, do you have the operator and vehicle info?
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1: 谢谢高教授。Just print a detail request for me ASAP. Use that address on Hayden Pond Road, two officers, two cruisers. Emergency right now, National Grid Electric.

Starbridge on, also just advising the RP is driving behind the vehicle in a white CRV.

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0: Calling Santa Nosimo, just a low EQH, currently in the middle of the road, yelling and screaming, trying to get more information from them. They're saying it's going to be her.

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Refuse to notify Troop D. So she may have possibly made it to the line. We haven't seen her yet.

0: Hospital. 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
1: Right. Control, can you get the ER back on the line? Confirm whether her parents are still at the hospital or not. I'm wondering if it's possible that they picked her up and went on their way.
2: So again, I was on the phone with Troopy.
1: We're back on the line. See if her parents are or are not still at the hospital. Wondering if they have left, if they picked her up and they're on their way back home.

0: How Public Safety is saying the parents left, unsure if they picked her up, but they're not in the ER anymore.
1: All right, receive. I'll see what's your pleasure.
2: She's on our side. I'm going to say it's probably a safe bet. They picked her up on that way and returned her back to Ellington. Just should be wants to continue to check their side. I'm fine with that, but there's no side of her on our side of the line.
1: Right.
2: So, do you still have public safety on the line?
0: Roger.

0: Well on control. No, Philip, it's in the rest packet. Pack's over.
1: I'm not sure. I can reprint it if you'd like.
0: That would be an outstanding move.

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Can you just log the mail party refused to be seen and then log them in on the refusal refused?

0: 3-7-1-6.
1: Good.
0: Sir, she'll be held.
1: I'm just thinking.

0: 直升手上升。
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I'll be all set.

0: Fire alarm is dispatching the on-duty Webster EMS to Genevieve Lane, 86-year-old male. Fell 2 hours ago, needs help getting up. No reported injuries. Again, fire alarm is dispatching the on-duty Webster EMS to Genevieve Lane, 86-year-old male. Fell 2 hours ago, needs help getting up. No reported injuries. San Antonio, 320.
1: Medic 1-8,

Control 508. Drive, speak to a female party, Riley. Advise her that the defendant, Salo Santa, is getting released from Essex County Jail today. There is a active 209A. He's the defendant. Okay.

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1: Good.
0: Or are you switching to 509?
1: I'll hop into 509.
0: Pretty simple.

fire alarm is dispatching the on-duty Webster EMS. Your fire alarm is dispatching the on-duty Webster EMS. You're responding 429 School Street on the left side. Male party, unable to walk. Shortness of breath times 1 week is a multiple cancer patient. Receive medic free.

0: file on the medic 3.
1: Medic 3.
0: Just be advised, he's had multiple recent falls over the last week, starting last Saturday, which commenced with a fall with a strike to the rear of the head that he was not seen for.
1: Thank you.

Control 420-397. Can you respond and check the area of School Street? Callers reporting an erratic operator that they had been following since Southbridge. They're no longer following it now. It turned right onto School Street from Main Street. They stated they were

0: over and under the speed limit several times, almost crashed, and was driving with a blinker on. I also have a plate when you're ready. Plate's going to be 3YKC17, coming back on Chrysler Pacifica Gray to a female at Southbridge.
1: One Webster.
2: 42.
1: Fire line, then you're 3's back in quarters.

0: 4-29-50.
1: Yes.
0: Can you go up to the high school out by the track? It's being described as the back right corner if you are coming from the school past the container at the end of the track. School maintenance personnel located a tent over there. They have not checked to see if it's occupied.

0: Nice, I'm sure I'll take that for 20. Do you think it's by the area, the end of Cosmic Street?
1: The way she's describing it, no. The way she's describing it and looking at the 911 map, I think it's going to be in the runway portion of the track where they would start a sprint. Actually, on the 911 map, you can see the container she's talking about, so it is going to be in that area. When you're calling?
2: 597, it's the runway portion that runs from the Cosmos Street side of the track towards Rodeo or Rodeo or Radio Drive, whatever you call it.
1: That's the one that you...

0: 5 out of 9, 7. Which way are you going in? School side or Cosmos?
1: I was going to go on school side. I have a key to that gate if it's shut. I'm going to drive in.

97. 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On a side note, I located a school Chromebook tablet on the ground. 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
0: Medic 1, back in the area, clear. Gonna be created a Webster 2 Southbridge.

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1: Good.
0: I have Verizon on the phone. They had requested a detail for today on Carroll Drive starting at 8 o'clock. They're looking for it.
1: Roger that. He'll be in room.
0: Heritage.

0: fire alarm is dispatching the Andre Webster EMS along with Cruiser 950. You'll be responding 28 Pearl Street, apartment number 1, for an 80-year-old female. Caller states he was helping her to the bathroom. She then went limp. She's now laying flat on the ground, shallow breathing. She's dizzy and has a headache. Unsure if she's responsive. Again, fire alarm is dispatching the on-duty Webster EMS, Cruiser 950, 28 Pearl Street, apartment number 1. 80-year-old female that was being assisted to the bathroom. She then went limp. She's laying on the floor, has shallow breathing, dizzy, and a headache. Caller states she's unsure if she's responsive.
1: Headache 1.
2: I'm going to take that for 50.

0: Fire alarm is dispatching me on duty, Webster EMS. You'll be responding number 12, Disloria Ave, apartment number 2. Caller states he came out of the bathroom and found his 67-year-old girlfriend laying on the floor. She's having difficulty breathing. She's barely moving, barely responsive. States she also has the flu right now. Again, fire alarm is dispatching me on duty, Webster EMS, cruiser 397. You'll be responding 12, Disloria Ave, apartment number 2. Caller states he came out of the bathroom, found his 67-year-old girlfriend laying on the floor, difficulty breathing, barely moving, barely responsive, and she has the flu.
1: Medic 3, are you committed? Sorry. Roger. That's why I'm there that way. To stop me for a...
2: Great, sir. Fire alarm is dispatching you on duty, Dudley EMS, responding mutual aid to Webster, 12 Deloria Ave, apartment 2, 67-year-old female on the floor, difficulty breathing, not very responsive, is flu positive. And fire alarm is dispatching you on duty, Dudley EMS, mutual aid to Webster, 12 Deloria Ave, apartment 2, 67-year-old female on the floor, difficulty breathing, flu positive, not very responsive.
0: Units responding to 12 Disloria Ave. Callers requesting to use the door that's on the left in the front.

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1: Morning.
0: 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Should be transported shortly.
1: Pretty soon.

0: 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Starts sliding when you free up towards Deloria. It's cardiac arrest.
1: Just clear of this call and route to that one.

0: 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And what's this?
1: Medic Linda S1, you need to do a quick turn around here.
2: One, I have enough help on scene. I think we should have done it.

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Appreciate it.

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This is Patrick Neon, Duty Webster EMS. You'll be responding 275 Main Street, the Holden Block Apartments. Apartment number 209 for a lifeline activation. 58-year-old female that fell and hit her head. Again, fire alarm is dispatching Neon, Duty Webster EMS. You'll be responding 275 Main Street, the Holden Block Apartments. Apartment number 209, 58-year-old female that fell and hit her head. Called in by lifeline.

0: This is dispatching me on duty, Webster EMS. You'll be responding 745 School Street, the Webster Manor. It's going to be on the first floor in the hallway for an 84-year-old resident that fell, has a positive head strike. Again, fire alarm is dispatching me on duty, Webster EMS, 745 School Street, the Webster Manor. It's going to be on the first floor in the hallway for an 84-year-old male resident that had a fall with a positive head strike.
1: Next floor.

0: 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Connecticut, Bravo Delta 73662.
1: 3-2.

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1: 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I'm all set.
0: Receive.

I issued citation warning 358087 Alpha Echo, 358087 Alpha Echo to that operator for 9013B and brake light violation. I'm clear.

0: the 35.
1: God.
0: By the shop corners, there's a sinkhole on the, by the field.
1: Yeah, we're on Delhi Southbridge.

Car 2 dispatch. Car 2. Water department's going to be doing some maintenance at 155 Thompson Road. If you get a water flow or fire alarm from that location, just disregard. We'll be down for 10 minutes.

0: 509-261.
1: Go for it.
0: 102 Mason Road, the email party there states his ex-wife just drove through his yard, causing damage to the mailbox, nearly striking one of his animals. It was witnessed by a neighbor. He's requesting somebody to come out and view the damage. Just be advised, he's a bit worked up.

0: What do we have for history at that address?
1: It's extensive. Phelan Blackmore, you familiar?
0: I am. And can you still log in with the details of this call?
1: He states his ex-wife just drove through his yard, nearly striking one of his animals and causing damage to his mailbox. He did not witness it. He came out of the shower to find the damage and stated that he spoke with one of his neighbors who witnessed it and was able to describe her vehicle. He's stating that he believes it to be witness intimidation due to an upcoming court case.
0: Orders in place.
1: Not seeing any active orders.

0: 240-397.
1: Good morning.
2: Coming.
0: Can you respond over to 112 East Main Street, the CVS parking lot? I have a female on the line that states when she opened her car door, she accidentally barely touched the vehicle next to hers. The male party came out and started screaming at her. He got back into his vehicle, but he's still there.
1: Where is he?

0: Caller states the other vehicle involved is now leaving the parking lot. Took a right onto East Main Street, and I have the plate when you're ready.
1: Send it.
0: Unit's plate's going to be 6 Yankee Yankee Hotel 64, 6 YYH 64.
1: Run it.
2: Nice one, Joe. The person who left is the one whose vehicle was touched.
0: Negative. Yes, that's affirmative. His vehicle was struck by my RP's door. My RP is still in the parking lot.
2: Receive. I responded. Talk there.
0: My RP is going to be in a gray 4Runner.

0: our plate looks like. It's going to be 39696. 39696. Mass.
1: Species active negative all room.
2: Nice, awesome.

Thank you. I'll be clear. Obviously, the parties had the opportunity to exchange, and the other party ultimately chose not to, but was being was upset, being aggressive, just what prompted the call, DRP. We could just log the, sounds like it was the registered owner of the other vehicle. We could just log this. I'll be clear.

0: All right, we spoke with the RP. He showed us the image to his mailbox. It looks like somebody clipped the mailbox. There's no tire tracks or anything. It's just the lid from the mailbox was broken off, and there was some of his mail that was in the box was strewn about. He's claiming that he had, or he should have had, his prescription meds from the VA in there that were delivered, and they're gone. He's also alleging that it was his ex-wife that did it because some passerbyers were walking, described the black Chevy Cruze with a Burgess Elementary School sticker on the back. We're going to search the area so we can find those people and talk to them. We just document the log. He is claiming that he's missing his Clondine and Duloxetine prescriptions from the VA. I advised him to follow up the VA to see when those were supposed to be delivered or if they were delivered. Follow the paper trail. But I told him that we would log it for him.
1: In regards to the medications, I have the Clonidine. What was the other one?

416, Leslie. There's a party in the lobby looking to pick up an accident report.

0: myself and 509 checked the area for most alleged people on foot that gave this information to the RP. We couldn't locate anybody. I am going to try to reach out to Colleen Blackmore, his ex-wife. I guess she resides in Sturbridge. Can you see if we have a number for her, just to see if she can shed any light on this? But for now, we're going to leave it as a log entry.
1: Received. Looks like we do have a couple numbers listed for her.
0: Received. Can you just print that over to 4 and 6 with those numbers? And I will call her when I get back to the station. Thank you.

0: Fire alarm is affecting the Under Western EMS along with Cruiser 397. You're responding 126 Lake Street, apartment 3. Call from Reliant regarding a female party who left the hospital AMA in the last couple days, having high blood sugar, believe she's still in sepsis, has a white blood cell count issue. They are requesting her to be transported back. She may not go willingly. And it's going to be 126 Lake Street, apartment number 3, called in by Reliant.
1: Nice one, Ezra.
2: Hector.

0: All right, let me just take that and rattle.
1: Nine, seven, control.
2: 9-7.
1: You know she has a vehicle?
2: Stand by. They were not 100% positive that she was going to be there. They stated that was an unconfirmed address, although she was transported by EMS out of there a few days ago prior to the hospital stay, so believed to be a good address.
1: No answer at this time.
2: No registered vehicles.

0: 97 Control, what's the name that was given?
1: Tracy Keenan. Going through the numbers for the male that called in last week, I actually came up with her phone number, which went straight to voicemail. I have one more to try for him.
2: So she was transported from this address?
1: From that address on the 16th. Dehydrated, kidney failure, breathing but not responsive.
0: Talking to first floor neighbors, they're saying the husband is Al Denham, who recently left. They have this phone number. They're going to try to give him a call. They do not believe that she's here at this address, possibly living with another son.
1: This is the first one I'm trying to reach as well. Could you ask them what that phone number is, just for our logs?
0: 41, the last four.
1: That's Tracy's number. The voicemail says it's her when it answers.
0: That's only the number they have for the husband.

0: Michigan.
1: 126 Lake Street. Proceed.

397. I exhausted all of the numbers we had in-house for Mr. Denham. I did find that the number, that 9341, is the number he called from last week. But again, it's off going to voicemail in her name.

0: His husband is seen leaving on camera at 9:05 this morning. First floor neighbors are also stating that Tracy was here yesterday after the hospital. She couldn't make it up the stairs, and they believe she left with the grandkids and is not at this address.
1: Be attached to her.
2: I think we have a Cody Keene.

0: Yeah, we do. And he looks just like Al Denham, so it's got to be connected. He shows the same address. I do have a phone number that I'll try, though.
1: Give that a shot. We're pretty certain she's not here.

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1: Go ahead.
0: How do you read this radio?
1: Loud and clear.

0: to all Webster units, just be advised, Oxford transferred a call over to us. It was for an erratic operator. The RP, who spoke to Oxford only, reported a white Chevy Silverado pickup truck with Connecticut commercial plates swerving all over the roadway. The RP witnessed the operator drinking and then threw the bottles outside of the window. Oxford advised they hung up with the RP because the RP was about to turn away, but the suspected vehicle was still behind him upon disconnecting. Unknown direction of travel, but they initially were Cudworth Road going southbound.
1: I will have it. 97 SM.

0: 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NAS 766, Mike Zulu 3. 766, Mike Zulu 3.
1: 3-2, stand by. Control to Delta 3. Vehicle showing active to a gray Toyota Camry to an Angelo Lambrius out of 6 Highland Ave in Oxford.
0: Several.

0: Delta 416.
1: Speaking, Judge.
0: 261, that mail party that we just spoke about, Balin, he's in the lobby looking to pick up a copy of the log entry.
1: Good job, Balin.
0: 361.

0: Delta 3 Trump.
1: That player called in, close it out.

Acting on duty WEMS personnel, respond to 1 New Boston Road, apartment 3 for medical pendant activation. Patient stating she believes she may have a possible infection in her legs. Again, fire alarm is dispatching on duty WEMS personnel. Respond to 1 New Boston Road, apartment 3 for medical pendant activation for female party that believes she may have an infection in her legs. Time of tones, 12:33.

0: Dispatching Neon Duty Dudley EMS along with Cruiser 509. You'll be responding to 7.5 Fairview Ave for a 14-year-old male that possibly dislocated or broke his kneecap in the pool. The patient is still in the pool. They can't get him out. Again, fire alarm is dispatching Neon Duty Dudley EMS, Cruiser 509, 7.5 Fairview Ave, 14-year-old male possibly dislocated or broke his knee in the pool. He is still in the pool. They can't get him out.
1: I don't know.

Control 397. Can you respond 6 Scenic Ave, confirm a 911 missed dial, came in as an open line. Upon call, the ex spoke to a male party named Russ. He said it was an accident. We haven't had any dealings there since 22.

397. I just tried the number back. There was no answer. Also, looking at his RMV information, it looks like that address, 60 Nick Ave, is a mailing address for him. He resides in Worcester.

0: 97?
1: Just arrived.
0: Alright, can you... We're trying to sort out these forces for the weekend. Can you come down and help us with some DTS issues?

was Medic 3 furlough. 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
1: Go ahead.
0: Put me on 2 sore buffets, one for Tommy Fitton and one for Ronald Boyer.

0: 3, can you respond to 5 Joshua Place, apartment 2B, Bravo? Family members calling from Maine reporting they haven't talked to their sister in a week and it's very unlike her. They've tried calling her with no answer. I also just tried to give her a call. She just went to voicemail. The last call we had with her was June 14th for a lift assist. They did not transport her at that time. Again, 5 Joshua Place, apartment 2B for Barbara.
1: Alright, so rather brief.
0: He's had a stroke and doesn't drive and a lot of health issues.

0: 说一声。Traffic stop at the Blackpool Meat Market in the parking lot with 4 Mike Delta November 92 for MDN 92. And I have a license when you're ready.
1: Go ahead, sir.
0: Sierra 41841206. 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I'll take it.

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1: 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I'll take it.

0: Funny, I have that vehicle coming back active, non-renew, 2018 BMW 530 XI, color gray. The operator is coming back active, a Randy Amperatum, negative once, and two on the needle.
1: Roger.

0: 973 control. Have anything in the log for transport from Monday of last week for this party? I've got a neighbor saying that she saw her being transported last Monday.
1: Stand by.

0: I have a call for a lymphosis on the 15th, but there's no patient information given. But it is the Building 5, Apartment 2B. They did transport to Webster on that day.
1: Hey, Steve. Control bills.

0: PA path control. Alright, there are some windows open, and the wheelchair is visible. The neighbor said he hasn't seen her in over 2 weeks. I'm just gonna open the door and make sure she's there.
1: Half left, sir, and she was discharged on the 19th.

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Lobby. She's reporting about an hour ago from her cameras from her house. She noticed a male party walk into her house with a firearm. Her son is there. She believes her son knows him and let him in. She's terrified to go home, but also wants to speak with an officer.

Great, control the traffic. Motor vehicle stop, Mucus in 5th. 6, Lima Yankee Alpha, 5-2. Coming back to a black Tahoe, but it's on a blue Ford. All advice.

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I have Washington DL when you're ready. It's going to be Washington 575-9861. 575-9861.

0: 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Do you have a name and date of birth?
1: State firm. I'll give you her mass ID card. It's going to be Sierra 342-98651. S 342-98651.

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1: C2's on.
0: For the rest area, southbound at 5 for a male party exposing himself and fervently masturbating in a gold Jeep Cherokee with tinted windows.

0: Maybe a white male, black shirt, black hat, red shorts, gold Jeep Cherokee, heavily tinted windows, was at one point exposing himself to other parties in the park, and then went into his own vehicle to continue those activities.
1: Receive. I'll send a trooper that way.

0: Okay, Patrol. Anything back on the license?
1: My partner's on with Washington State Patrol now.
2: Okay, start over.

I'm on the line with Washington right now. They're stating that a valid license number would have WDL and other letters in it as well.

0: appreciate it. Yeah, this was Dates, DLN 575-9861.
1: Confirm her by name right now.
0: Control, it's going to be Washington, D.C. My apologies.

0: 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Foxtrot, Mike, 5, Kilo, 8, Delta, 8, 6, Delta, Golf, Alpha, 5, 2, 6, 6, 1.
1: This is...

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The venue just gave me comes back to a 2013 Ford Explorer color blue.

0: 950. Can you confirm a 911 missed dial at 22 Hall Road? I spoke to a six-year-old little girl, Natalie. She stated she was trying to call her mom. When I asked if I could talk to an adult, she said her dad was at work and that her baby sister had cut herself and is bleeding, but she didn't say there was any emergency.
1: Right.

0: in-house. She is napping at 22 Hall Road. She couldn't tell me her address or the color of her house, but it is a pretty good napping of 95%.
1: Do you have any history at that address?
0: On March 20th of this year, we had a 911 accidental as well.
1: Do you have any names associated?
0: Richie Tong. Appears the adults there only speak Cambodian.
1: All right, Roger. As long as there's an adult there.
0: He was there, but he was very busy, but wouldn't give him the phone.

0: 3-8 control. School Street has the vehicle. My operator received criminal citation 358827 Alpha Echo. And I'll take an AR and packet for her, please. Show police when it's clear.
1: Versus.
2: You give me a call when you get a sec.
0: Yeah,

0: 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Do you have any needs associated with that address?
1: I have a license on it.
0: Sierra 38434.
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0: 38 950. 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

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She's in the lobby right now, looking to speak to an officer and make a report.

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She said she didn't need to call. 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

0: Like so. 85. 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
1: Her minivan, excuse me, said that it turned off a third onto Brandon Road. She lost the vehicle from there. So he stated that the plate was a gray plate, didn't know what state it was. Plate number was 2 Bravo Zulu 237, 2 Bravo Zulu 237.

EMS personnel. Respond to 20 Joshua Place, apartment 1A Alpha. Caller's reporting her neighbor fell in the tub and needs assistance getting

up. Again, fire alarm is dispatching on duty. 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
1: 973.
0: Second call, no party statement. He was at greatest hits. Sounds like it was right before my other caller had called in. There was a heavily pregnant female that was using on the property. She then got in her vehicle, took off down Better Run On Site for you when you're ready. Two Bravo Zulu 237, Rhode Island, 2012 Grand Caravan, color silver, coming back to a female party, Sarah Egan out of Warwick, Rhode Island. Looks like the registration is expired on that vehicle as well.

973 control. Have contact. We just want to put out a bolo check welfare.

All Lester units, stand by for a follow out of Dudley. All Lester units, follow 4, 2 Bravo Zulu, 237, 2 Bravo Zulu, 237, a 2012 Dodge Caravan, Grand Caravan, color silver. Female of the party was reported yelling and physically abusing juveniles in the vehicle on Schofield Ave and Dudley about 10 minutes ago. Vehicle does come back expired out of Rhode Island. Dudley's asking, if located, stop, check welfare, contact Dudley.

0: 2 surround a pound, please follow 4, Rhode Island PC, 2 Bravo Zulu, 237, 2 Bravo Zulu, 237, a 2012 Dodge Grand Caravan, color silver. Female party was reported yelling, physically abusing juveniles in the vehicle on Schofield Ave in Dudley about 10 minutes ago. Vehicle does come back expired out of Rhode Island. It's located, stop, check welfare, contact Dudley.
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Southbridge, so we have Rehab 78 to respond to the second alarm fire in the town of Leicester, number 8 Reservoir Street.

Reservoir Street in Leicester for second alarm fire. Again, District 7 is requesting Rehab 78 for 8 Reservoir Street in Leicester for a second alarm structure fire.

0: Wedge, 519-3754. Again, that's going to be New Hampshire Reg, 519-3754. It's going to come back to a, possibly a purple 2025 BMW. 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

Dispatch and on-duty Dudley EMS personnel responded to 19 Sunnyside Road for a 93-year-old female with general weakness and difficulty moving. Again, the fire alarm is dispatched and on-duty Dudley EMS personnel responded to 19 Sunnyside Road, 93-year-old female, general weakness, difficulty moving. Time of tone is 18:44.

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East Main is next to CVS, Flint, Mass. 5 Sierra Kilo Victor 52, 5 SKZ 52.

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Connecticut 209-574-587, 209-574-587. I'll take mass status, please.

0: 537. My apologies, IMC just came back. She's expired in Mass.
1: Received, invalid out of Connecticut.
0: Confirm, does have 10 on the VOP.
1: I'll be clear, verbal for inspection.
0: Thank you.

0: 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Again, fire alarm is dispatching on-duty Webster EMS personnel. 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
1: Well, response to 404 High Street Extension, apartment 2. Callers reporting her male roommate is intoxicated, yelling and screaming at her. No weapons on him.

0: We have a call with this male party being intoxicated back in April as well.
1: Jeez, I think I went on that one as well.
0: Affirm you did.

It's Andrew. Spoke to both parties. Female party, served the male party with eviction notice. He's not happy with that. Continues to harass her. She's been invited for options. Please, sir.